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Online, Monfour.com. Feel the vibe and let the music take the lead. Monfour Extra. Music non-stop.

0: 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We play all the hits.
1: 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He holds me tight, then lets me go. He loves me now, he loves me. He holds me tight.

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to the top, I've been out of shape, thinking out the box, I'm an astronaut. I blasted off the planet, rocked the cause catastrophe, and it matters more because I had it. Now I had, I thought about wreaking havoc on an opposition, kind of shocking, they want a static with precision, I'm automatic, quarterback, I ain't talking, second packet, pack it up on.

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